When it comes to the vibes, we have the best. 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Yeah, that's it. 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

Making it do what it do just for you right here on Middle Georgia's number one choice. Make it 923. And if you ever need to get in contact with me directly, DJ BLAKJAK. Yeah, just put that in Google, all one word. Make sure you put the at symbol before it. I guarantee you I'm the first thing that pops up.

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for me to go, I ain't got no mo. 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I ain't got no mo. 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Don't text and drive. 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
2: Man, you know who I'm scared of?
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1: Hey, it's Steve Harvey, y'all. Here's what happened on the Steve Harvey Morning Show. He shouldn't even bought you in this, Shirley. Because what I'm not going to do is let somebody put you in a situation that you don't belong in. So I would like to say to all my listeners out here, I apologize for allowing this man to put my co-host and the star of the Strawberry Letter in this situation, having to answer this ignorant letter from this man right here. Let me handle this. Someone who has done all this before.
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Hey, Middle Georgia, it's your girl from the Steve Harvey Morning Show, Shirley Strawberry. 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
1: You there in the interview room just stinking off of one question. 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
1: Hey. 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
1: Man, you know who I'm scared of?
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I be in my section, he be in his. We can go bottle for bottle in this junk. 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I'm Mrs. One of One. 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Mind these girls can't keep it peace. 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

0: 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She gonna do it. 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
0: He shouldn't even brought you in this, Shirley. Because what I'm not going to do is let somebody put you in a situation that you don't belong in. So I would like to say to all my listeners out here, I apologize for allowing this man to put my co-host and the star of the Strawberry Letter in this situation, having to answer this ignorant letter from this man right here. Let me handle this. Someone who has done all this before.
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1: See, your problem is you dress as too jazzy. 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

0: Dig me now, one and only, Steve Harvey. Got a radio show. Man, oh man, oh man. How good is God to me? And part of the mission and the reason that I have a radio show is to become a sharer, more and more of a sharer. You know, I used to hear my mother say it to me all the time, but God blesses you to become a blessing. And I think the more you understand that about yourself, I think the more blessings will flow your way. I think that once you understand the principle that, but it's kind of tied together with some other scriptures, and I'm not too knowledgeable about them, of course, as usual, but I do know what I've heard, you know. And, you know, if you look at something simple as do unto others as you would have them do unto you, wouldn't you want somebody to help you if you needed help? I just know how to get it down there to where I've been able to understand it. If there's a scripture similar that it says, do unto others as you would have them do unto you, or if that's, you know, in a prayer, would not you want somebody to help you if you needed help? You've heard, you reap what you sow. Do you understand that if you sow discord, that discord is going to come your way? That if you hate, hate going to come your way? If you blog nothing but negative comments about people, your life will be filled with negativity. If all you do is talk about people, then guess what? Somebody got to turn that gun around and talk about you. See, it just stands to reason. So what I've learned in my life and through all the trials and tribulations that I've had is to take those lessons and share them with people in case you ain't heard it from somebody else. See, sometimes, and the reason it seems like I'm redundant at times, is which I am, is because I'm always trying to find a different way to say the same thing. Because it's a funny thing, man. You got to hear it a certain way for it to click with you. How many times have I heard a saying and then I heard it a different way that it clicked with me? You know, I've heard this saying right here. Remember this now. Everybody's not happy for you. We've all heard that, right? Everybody's not happy for you. Well, that's very simple. That don't need no explanation. That simply means of all the people you know or do not know, when something happens to you and you celebrating it, everybody not going to join in on the celebration. That's all that is. But then you take it one step further. My father used to say something to me all the time. He said, son, everybody come with you, can't go with you. I didn't get that when I was 15. Everybody come with you, can't go with you. He said, you're going to lose some of these friends you got along the way. But I don't care where you get in life. Know this right here. Everybody can't go with you. If you are constantly trying to improve yourself, you constantly have to take assessment of the people around you. Because if you are going to continue to go and continue to grow, then guess what? You got to have people that's on the go and willing to grow. Or else, guess what? You're going to learn a valuable lesson. You know, the late boxing promoter, Butch Lewis. I was talking with Butch Lewis one time. And man, what a good brother, man. He say, every successful man is doing what I call, he got rope work to do. He got rope work to do. He got to put in work on rope. And I'm sitting there listening to Butch Lewis and all the money he had made and all the people's lives he had changed and all of the moves he was making and his and incredible skills as a negotiator on behalf of some very, very wealthy people. He was just an amazing man with no education. But he read everything. Butch Lewis read all the papers, all the periodicals. That brother knew everything. He said, you got to put in rope. And I was sitting there listening. He said, here's the analogy, little brother. He said, you are on rope. There's a thick rope. You have on no shirt. You have on some tattered clothes. You have on no shoes. Your shorts is cut off just below the knee and they tatted. You got dirt on you and you're sweating. There's this huge, huge raw rope over your shoulder. There's burn marks on all of your shoulder. Connected to that rope is a wagon. That wagon has all your weight on it. all your responsibilities, all the people you're responsible for, all your children, your wife, your family members, your employees, your co-workers, your friends. They all on that wagon, man. They just sitting there. He's saying what you got to do is you got to pull that wagon up the hill. Now, only thing with it is can't nobody help you pull your wagon. You pull your wagon alone. He said, now, what you can do along the way of pulling your wagon is you can find yourself a good wife, a good woman. He's saying that what that woman does is she get down off the wagon. She fan you while you pull it. She put water on you while you pull it. She put stuff in your mouth while you pull it. She kick rocks out the way while you pull it. But she pulling for you. But she is equally as important as you are on the pull of the rope. He said, you hear me clearly now, young soldier. He said, nah, get this here. He said, it's people on your wagon that you're responsible for. But you want the people on your wagon to help you get your wagon to the top. So what you hope is that they got their foot hanging over the side pushing. They got one leg over the back, or maybe both legs over the back pushing. They might have their butt on the wagon, but they pushing with both legs. They back facing your back. Maybe some of them facing you, but one of them got left leg hanging over trying to push. And you hope that all them people on the wagon you pulling is back there at least trying to help the wagon get to the top of the hill. Here go your problem, though. Everybody ain't pushing. Everybody ain't pooking. Everybody ain't pulling. Everybody ain't kicking rocks out the way. You got some people on your wagon that's just laying on the wagon, drinking lemonade, looking at you, talking about how long it's taking you to get your wagon up to the top. Looking at you, talking about why this wagon's so slow. Then when you start picking up speed, they want you to pull harder, you to pull faster, you to pull more. Then they want you to throw what you done earned on the way up the hill back on the wagon so they can have more. But guess what? They ain't helping you get more. But they got a sense of entitlement that since you got more, they should have more. Everybody come with you, can't go with you. Sometimes you got to kick the people off the wagon that ain't pushing and pulling and say, hey, man, I'm sorry. I thought I could do this with you, and I thought you was going with me. But it's clear to me you ain't nothing but dead weight, and it ain't my responsibility to carry dead weight anymore. I have carried you as long as I have to carry you. You are no longer my responsibility. I'm responsible for my family, my wife, my children. I'm not responsible for you. You got to get off my wagon because I'm a man on rope. I'm on a mission, baby. I'm pulling.
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1: I mean, we've known each other long enough, man. We've been around each other with children, successes, graduations, acceptance into college, marriages. I watched kids being born, graduated. Wait, Shirley, what'd you say?
2: Divorces.
1: Oh, divorces. Oh, yeah.
3: Plural.
2: She said plural. He's like, yeah.
0: Don't leave that out.
1: Yeah. You know who leading that group right there.
2: Only by one.
1: I ain't saying who it is.
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1: Well, I'm going to lead you. What you ain't finna do is outdo me.
2: Exactly. You can have that.
1: A divorce? What? No, you ain't get no divorce. I don't get one. You ain't. Oh, you going to get somebody new. Oh, you ain't finna get somebody new. I ain't finna. Yeah.
3: You're not going to be outdone.
1: Hell no. Not on this show.
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0: Ladies and gentlemen, the time has come for us to realize what a blessing it is to be alive and well today. What an amazing amount of grace and favor that God has shown us. We're here again, another day, another opportunity, another chance to get it right. I'm going to take advantage of mine. I don't know what y'all going to do with this shot y'all got, but I'm finna take my shot. I'm finna take the whole shot. I'm duck hunting, quail hunting, rabbit hunting, deer, elk. And for those of you that don't hunt, you know, don't get offended. I just say it out. That's like an analogy. Ladies and gentlemen, Steve Harvey Morning Show, Shirley Strawberry, Mississippi Monica, Junior, the comeback kid, and the legend that is Nephew Tommy. Carl is out today for her birthday celebrating. So,
1: Still celebrating.
0: Probably somewhere just drunk. I'm talking about sloppy drunk, laying on the table. They trying to, you know how that dead weight trying to drag her to the car, all that. Somewhere just towed down.
1: She's with her husband, thank God.
0: And thank God it is.
1: Yes.
0: Gotta get her out of the booth. Junior, what's on your mind today, man? I'm a little scared.
2: Let me ask you something, Unc, man. Can you give me three people that you had come through your life, man, that you glad God sent your way? Three people that you know you that taught you everything, taught you some things, but that three
0: my
2: people
0: mom
2: that came
0: and my
3: me, first of all.
2: What excuse in the world?
0: My mama and daddy is. My mom and daddy
3: right after
0: are
3: that.
0: Three of them.
2: Oh, man. Did you hear Tommy?
0: There's not been two more important people in my life than them two people right there. The foundation that they started me with, that foundational lessons they gave me when I was young, man, I had stayed with me all the way to today. I still hear them talking to me, reminding me.
2: Yeah.
0: I mean, instilling in me. Man, they was on it, man. That was the biggest blessing I had. Them two most important people ever come into my life. I mean, people.
1: Yeah.
0: God has been the ultimate. Because he ain't missed a sentence. You know, it's some stuff I could keep from my mom and daddy. But God, he saw all of it. Oh, well, writing in the dark. Pulling covers, cutting lights out, hiding, sneaking around, parking in the back. Boy, I done it all. Came up the fire escape, all that. Boy, I've been clowning.
1: Boy,
0: I had a whole life of clowning, man. I've been in back rooms and tunnels and I had routes. Boy, all, man, I'm going to tell you something, man. Before phone cameras got invented, being famous was kind of cool.
1: Okay.
2: Tunnels. Routes.
1: All right.
2: Secret passages.
1: So glad you found the Lord. Coming up at 32 minutes after the hour, we will hear from the nephew as he runs that prank back right after this.
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0: Who? Who are you again?
1: My name's Benny, man. I live in... Listen, do you use the washroom on the property?
0: Yeah, man, I use the washroom. What's up?
1: Okay, this is the third time this to happen. Last night was the third time, all right? Now, the first time, I happened to be in the washroom with you, and I come up with a shirt missing. Now, the second time was my T-shirt, my Chicago Bulls championship T-shirt. Mm-hmm. I saw your girl with it on. Now, last night was the one that drew the line. My favorite socks was missing out the dryer when I come back to get my stuff. So I don't know what you doing, man, when you in this washroom, if you decide you're just going to go shopping in the dryer and get what you want out of it from other people's stuff, man. But this ain't cool.
0: Hold up. I'm a grown man. What are you talking about shopping? I work every day. I buy my own Listen, you called me tripping by some clothes. And worse, you called me tripping by some socks?
1: You damn right. They my favorite socks. So what I got a problem is, what make you think you can start opening up dryers, getting people's stuff out, man?
0: Hold up. What make you think I'm opening up? Hold up. You got the wrong one. Where you getting my number from anyway?
1: I got your number from the leasing office.
0: The leasing
1: office? Because I told them I needed to... Say what?
0: They done lost their mind giving you my number, calling me with some about some socks.
1: Hey, man, they my favorite socks. And look here, I want my socks back from you, man.
0: I'm going to say this one more time. You done lost your mind.
1: Okay, I'm going to say this one more time. Either I'm going to get them socks, or I'm going to get that one of the two.
0: You got a plan. You say you live in five what?
1: I live in
0: you
1: That's
0: got a
1: where
0: plan.
1: I live.
0: Stay at I'll knock on your door in about 10 minutes if it's okay with you, partner.
1: Hey, man, it's whatever. All I know is you better bring them socks when you bring your around.
0: I'm going to bring that before
1: my favorite
0: socks.
1: You got my favorite socks.
0: And you crying like a little about some socks?
1: Man, the hell with you. You got my
0: man,
1: socks,
0: man. I'm
1: going to
0: enjoy whooping your part.
1: Hey, man, you better
0: socks.
1: Have my shirt. You better have my Chicago Bulls championship shirt. And you better have my socks. Yo, you can't be taking people's stuff out the washroom.
0: That's fine, partner. You got three whoopers coming. Socks, shirt, and a T-shirt. That's what you want? You got a whooping coming for all of them.
1: But that's fine with me, dog. But all I do, I want my socks back, man.
0: You act like my little sister with a little crying. What
1: hey, man, don't worry about that. I bet not catch you or your sister in my stuff. I'm going to tear it off. You hear me?
0: You ain't going to tear a thing off nobody. You done lost your mind, first of all. Why don't you just head on down to the washroom so I can whoop your now?
1: I'll meet you in the washroom right now, but you better bring my socks with you. You hear me?
0: I'm bringing a whooping to you, punk.
1: I'm going to put you inside that dryer and turn it on since you're stealing stuff out of it.
0: You done lost your mind. Let me tell you one thing. Hurry up. Put your on. Get down to the washroom now. I'm tied up my shoes.
1: I'm on the phone. I'm already walking that way. So now what?
0: When you see me, you know me.
1: I already know you. Once you get busted in the head, you'll know what's going on.
0: I wish you ain't a man enough, but I'm going to...
1: I'll tell you what. How long is it going to take you to get your over there?
0: It's going
1: to
0: take me about 2 minutes, partner.
1: All right, then. And guess what else I'm bringing with
0: what
1: me,
0: what you bringing now?
1: Is you listening to see what I'm bringing?
0: Man, what?
1: This is Nephew Tommy from
0: man,
1: the
0: don't give a say what name? Who is this?
1: Hey, Charles. This Nephew Tommy from the Steve Harvey Morning Show, man. Yo, girl,
0: man.
1: Chandria got me to prank you, man.
0: Man, y'all wrong. Y'all wrong. Man, I got one boot on. I'm on my way down the stairs. I'm going to beat somebody. Tommy. Come on, man. Tell me it ain't so. Man, I'm talking about, I know ain't no grown man on this phone crying over no socks.
1: Man, oh, some socks, crazy. Man. Some socks.
0: Man, some socks. Boy, you know y'all tripping.
1: Hey, man, I got one more question, baby. What is the baddest radio show in the land?
0: Man, that's easy. The Steve Harvey Morning Show.
1: Charles, I got you, man.
0: All right, bro.
2: And there you have it. Thank you so kindly. Appreciate it. I'll be back in another hour with some more stupid for you.
3: Trying to sound intelligent now,
2: yeah.
3: Huh?
2: Yeah. That right there was one of my...
3: After all of that.
2: That was one of my great pranks. I'll be back in another hour and give you guys another one. A little something just to get you going. That's a little jokey in your coffee this morning and get you going on your way and having a great day at the job. So, yeah, it's the Pranketeer here with a lot of sophistication. Thank you so much.
4: Wow.
2: Yes.
4: I don't even know you, boy, man.
2: Y'all better put some spec on that, boy.
3: Who are you?
4: Yeah, who are you?
2: Man, I'm Joe. You know who I am, man? I'm Jordan Miles' daddy. Big dog, my boy ran his first varsity touchdown this past Friday, man. First varsity touchdown.

0: as a freshman. Yes, sir.
1: Come on, boy.
2: Congratulations. Okay.
0: Proud papa, man.
1: Fossil touchdown. God.
2: Okay.
0: Yes, sir.
1: He a freshman?
0: He a freshman.
3: On varsity.
1: What was it?
0: Played JV in varsity.
1: 4 yards around the end.
0: Up the middle, by 20 up the middle.
1: 20 up the middle.
0: Man, yes, sir.
3: What?
0: But I'm sure over here praying for that baseball. Lord, let's just let that be the one we decide.
2: Yes. Yes.
0: Man, I'm cringing. I'm cringing every play, every snap. Daddy cringing, man. Let's get to this baseball. Please.
2: Okay. Well, hopefully he will, because that's what you want. That's what daddy wants.
0: That's what daddy wants. But you know, it ain't about what I want.
3: He could play forever playing baseball this time. He'd be out there at 55 playing baseball.
0: Exactly. You play... You can play a lifetime, man.
1: Oh, yeah, he can be out there at 55 playing baseball. He's not going to get a check for it.
2: All right. Thank you, nephew. Coming up next, it is Ask the CLO. Our Chief Love Officer, Steve Harvey, in the building right after this.
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0: 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Coming up at the top of the hour in entertainment news, Tupac's convicted murderer is sentenced to 40 years and to life in prison at the age of 63. A man tragically lost his life on a roller coaster at Six Flags. And Stephen A. Smith has issued a public apology to Teyana Taylor and her ex-husband. We'll talk about it. We'll tell you about all of these stories coming up at the top of the hour.
1: Stuff? Why you keep talking about these people?
0: Right now, it's time to ask the CLO, our Chief Love Officer, Steve Harvey. This is from Tay in Ruston. Tay writes, I was 6 months pregnant when my divorce was final. It's my ex's baby, and he expects the baby to have his last name. But I've already changed my name back to my maiden name. Why would he expect our child to carry his last name?
1: Probably because it's his baby.
0: Mm-hmm.
1: Oh, my God. That's probably it.
0: Yeah.
1: Yeah, that's probably it. I'm just going out on a limb with that one. Yeah, because it's his baby.
0: Mm-hmm.
1: And in his mind, it doesn't matter what happens to y'all. That's mm-hmm. still his baby. It's what he's saying. Here right. is the situation you're going to have. When the baby's born Tay. And they come in there with, who is Tay?
0: That's who wrote it. That's who you're speaking to. Oh, Tay. No. Okay. Tay from Ruston.
1: So when the baby is born... Mm-hmm. They're going to ask you who the father is,
0: mm-hmm.
1: and they're going to ask you what name you want to put on the birth certificate. Mm-hmm. And I guess that decision is up to the woman, I guess. I don't know. Mm-hmm. I'm she's not gonna sure say how her that name. Works.
2: This is mm-hmm. out of spite.
0: Yeah, she's going to say her name. What, on his part?
1: Oh, no, no, no. On her part.
2: It's out of spite on her.
1: Oh, no. I ain't naming this baby after you. So no.
0: Yeah, because she changed her. She didn't keep his last name. She went back to her maiden name. So she wants her baby to have the same last name.
1: And that's probably what's going to happen.
2: Is that how it's supposed to go?
1: I don't know.
0: It goes however you decide, you know, how it goes.
1: I couldn't get none of them to take.
2: But you shouldn't have your father's name? I don't know. I'm just asking.
0: Well, they're no longer married, so that's where what her issue is. They're divorced, and she's moving on.
3: Okay.
1: Yeah, well, I mean, you know, I can't argue that. I mean, yeah. You know, she don't want his name no more.
0: Right.
1: She going to have a final say so.
0: Mhm.
1: About that baby.
0: The baby.
1: That's what I
0: mm-hmm.
1: think. So.
0: Yeah.
1: You know, good luck, dog, trying to work that out.
0: All right. Moving on to Sarah in Princeton. Sarah writes, my grandmother is 75 years old and she's engaged to a 78-year-old man. He proposed after just 3 months of dating, but he's cheating on my grandma. I have seen him with the other woman. Do I warn my grandma or let him break her heart? Wow.
1: Are you sure that was the other woman?
0: Well... Who else could
2: have
0: it
2: been
0: be?
2: A nurse.
1: When the caregiver.
0: The nurse.
3: Caregiver.
1: Nurse.
3: CNA.
1: Therapist. It could have been any number of people. The lady come by for prayer. Lady
2: the wife.
1: From the missionary commitment committee down at the church. Mm-hmm. I wouldn't rush to judgment on this.
0: Why? Because he's 78 well, and he can't have a girlfriend.
3: Caseworker.
1: It's your mom. He didn't ask your mama to. Yeah. No, two.
0: Mm-hmm. He's got her grandmother. And then she says she saw him with another
1: I'm
0: going to
1: tell you
0: woman.
1: Right now, at 78, your peanut butter don't spread the same way. I'm just going to let you know that it don't spread the same way.
0: Well, she says he's cheating.
1: What did she see?
2: I don't even know how that's possible.
3: It ain't like you can run and get away.
0: She's seen him with the other woman. That's what she said.
1: He's 78.
0: She said he proposed.
2: Where? At the bingo hall?
0: He proposed after 3 months of dating, but he's cheating on my grandma. She has seen him with the other woman, and she wants to know, should she warn her grandmother or let him break her heart?
1: Other woman.
0: That's all
1: she see him. You have to check these things out, Shirley.
0: It could be his nurse, right?
1: It could be anybody.
0: Caregiver. Okay. Well, the granddaughter seems pretty clear.
2: We know they ain't at a hotel. We know that.
0: Wait, how do we know that? She didn't say that.
1: She said put that in the letter.
0: Well, should she tell her grandmother? You're saying no.
3: Not enough
1: okay,
3: evidence.
1: Okay, you can tell your grandmother.
0: Mm-hmm.
1: I saw him with another woman. Doing what?
0: She says
2: talking
0: cheating.
2: About Gladys. Talking about Gladys.
3: That's his last cousin, girl.
1: Cousin, you say Pearl.
3: That's his last cousin.
1: Was his name? With Pearl?
0: Pearl.
3: Yeah.
0: Well, what's his name at 78?
2: What's his name, dog?
1: Joshua.
2: Yeah.
0: Straight out of the Old Testament.
3: Man.
0: All right. So don't tell the grandma, I guess, because you're not for sure if he was cheating with another woman. It could have been the nurse. All right. Moving on to Unita in Durham. Unita writes, I dated the same guy for 3 years and we lived together. He said he wasn't ready to even think about marriage, so I grew bitter and moved out. He's having surgery this month and he expects me to take care of him. Does he even deserve that?
1: No.
0: What?
1: Since you can't think about marriage. Quit asking me to do wifey stuff.
0: Wifey things, yeah.
1: Yeah. Hmm. We're not finna. I can't even think about marriage. Okay, cool. I can't think about wiping you either. So what? Yeah.
0: Well, she said he expects her to take care of him.
1: Well,
0: that's so crazy.
1: He can quit expecting it. See,
0: yeah.
1: You can't tell a woman you're not giving her what she wants,
0: mm-hmm.
1: and then turn around and tell a woman what you want.
0: Ooh,
1: that
0: please.
1: Does not work, man.
0: Please say that again.
1: You cannot. I don't know what I said. You cannot tell a woman.
0: Uh huh. That what you want and expect her not to want what she wants.
1: That ain't how I said it. But.
2: Well, you said it differently, but we understood.
0: That's the gist. Yeah,
3: yeah. You got the point.
1: You understood. Quit asking me to say stuff twice when I'm improv.
0: No, it's poignant. I wanted you to say it because it meant something.
1: I can't repeat this brilliant. Sometimes God just give it to me one time.
0: Okay. All right.
1: Slide out. I'm gonna have to buy that thing I've been watching on all these commercials. I'm gonna have to buy that little thing called Pocket.
0: And what does that do?
2: Records all
1: you
2: your
1: hit the button
2: and everything.
1: It records all your conversations and makes no AI notes for you.
0: Oh,
1: so you can remember what you said. That.
0: And you're gonna bring that to work with you. So if I say repeat it, then you just gonna play Pocket.
1: Hold on.
0: All right. Thank you, CLO. Coming up at the top of the hour, we will have some entertainment news for you right after this.
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0: was officially sentenced to 40 years to life in prison for the first degree murder of Tupac with use of a deadly weapon for orchestrating the 1996 shooting that killed Tupac Shakur. During the hearing, prosecutors noted that given his age, the sentence guarantees that Davis will die behind bars. The judge addressed Davis directly, stating, "You don't get to take his very life, his whole future from him, especially when that man is Tupac Shakur." Davis's defense team has indicated that he plans to appeal the conviction. What do you think?
1: I don't even understand that. This case. I just don't even understand it.
0: Because it took so many years.
2: Living?
0: Yeah, just doing life.
2: Enjoying life?
0: Mm-hmm.
1: How did it come down to him? I don't even understand the case.
3: Probably been telling everybody the story.
0: Yeah. Didn't he write a book, too? Yeah, he wrote a book. And a lot of it was in the book. And
2: like an OJ book.
0: Like, like an OJ book. Like a tell-all. OJ's was If I Had Done It, wasn't it?
2: Yeah, that was the stupidest thing I ever heard in my life.
1: So, but wait a minute. So he wrote a book about it.
0: Yeah.
1: And then they used the book.
4: Mm-hmm.
1: Okay. Yeah, you need to go on, sit down somewhere.
0: You
1: need to go on, just get on in this sale with the extra copies you got.
0: Mm-hmm.
3: You're not coming down here to visit either. You ain't gonna. We ain't putting no money on these books. You ain't gonna make it out.
0: You know, 40 years to life, and he's 63 right now. Yeah.
3: Yeah.
2: Are you going into jail at 63 years old?
0: Mm.
3: Yeah.
2: God.
0: I know. Yeah.
3: All this visiting we doing.
1: As the man who killed Tupac.
0: Yeah.
1: I don't think that's a good label to walk into prison on.
0: No. No. I mean, even the judge said you don't get to take his very life, his whole future from him, especially when that man is Tupac Shakur. Even the judge said that, so.
3: Yeah. You just sound like a fan, don't you?
0: Yeah, very much so.
1: He probably got the same album I got.
0: Yeah. All right, guys.
1: All eyes on me.
0: Uh-huh. Moving on to this tragic story, a 42-year-old man died Monday after being ejected from the Goliath roller coaster at Six Flags Over Georgia. Investigators and witnesses state that the victim's safety restraint unlatched near the end of the ride, causing him to be thrown into the air, hit the coaster car and other passengers multiple times, and fall onto the roof of a haunted house attraction below. The tragic event has prompted Six Flags to temporarily close 9 similar roller coasters across North America. Out of an abundance of caution during the investigation, the Goliath is 200 feet tall. It's a hyper roller coaster that reaches speeds of up to 70 miles per hour.
1: That's going to be a major lawsuit behind this.
0: Yeah, yeah, yeah. And I used to love roller coasters. You guys like roller coasters?
2: I did them as a kid.
0: Yeah.
2: I did them.
0: You never liked them?
1: I never liked them.
0: Really?
1: I keep telling you, fun and fear in the same sentence has never made sense to me.
0: It doesn't go together.
1: Why I'm scared. But it's fun. Let's go do it again. No. Well, every time I got off a roller coaster, I went, man, God, dog, I shouldn't have did that. I ain't never said, let's go again.
0: Really? You never in the sea with your hands up, all of that. You never
1: hands up.
0: Yeah.
1: I tell you what, if my safety bar come off, it'll be because it's in my hands. No, I don't ride with no hands. I don't do none of that. I'm just not. I just want to get off, man. As soon as, you know, that first hill where it be clicking.
0: Going up.
1: Soon as we get to the top, I want off.
0: And it goes down and your stomach drops out. Ugh.
1: And your butt come up out the seat.
0: Mm-hmm.
1: No,
0: all
1: man,
0: of the above.
1: I don't even understand that. Then it snatch. And when you got big lips and it snatch.
0: Mm-hmm. What do big lips have to do with the roller coaster?
1: Because when it snatch, the weight of your lips don't go right away. It go the other way.
2: The lips are slanging, sure. They slang.
1: Yeah, it's slanging. Oh. Now I done slobble. I'm trying to holler. I'm slobbling on the people next to me, behind me. They're talking about, where's water coming from?
0: All right, I got the visual now.
1: Yeah.
0: Yeah.
1: That's Steve.
0: Yeah. Yeah, but a tragic story, though. I'm glad they're closing it down for the investigation. Maybe it'll be permanent. Well, moving on to this, finally, once again, Stephen A. Smith, has had to walk back comments he's made. He recently publicly apologized to Teyana Taylor and Iman Shumpert for spreading false financial details regarding their divorce settlement. On an episode of his podcast, Stephen A. stated that Teyana Taylor walked away with $25 million plus $10 million in properties and luxury cars, while Iman was left with only $2 million and nowhere to live. Now, Stephen A. said he personally spoke with Teyana, who told him those were untrue rumors circulating on social media. So Stephen A. has retracted the episode and admitted he failed to verify the rumors and said he has the utmost respect for both Teyana and Iman. What?
1: So, well, if you had the utmost respect, what are you talking about their business for? Bro,
0: yeah.
1: You have got to be quiet. See, I've never seen anybody, just this year alone,
0: mm-hmm.
1: he's apologized more times.
0: Yeah.
1: Because,
2: well, this makes me think, man, this has to be purposely done.
1: No. No, sir. No.
0: Why?
2: This is a blatant mistake. You just said this to say it.
0: So then, what is he doing?
1: He don't run nothing by nobody. Is what the problem is. I done told him, man. Just call me when you finish say something.
0: All right. Coming up.
1: I can tell you, man.
0: Junior, about this story, I'm just going to tell you that I'm your friend, okay? That's all I got to say. Coming up at 20 minutes after, today, guys, is National Be Bald and Be Free Day. We'll be back right after this.
1: Boy.
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1: Well, guys, today is National Be Bald and Be Free Day. 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So, Tommy and Steve, I got to ask you guys, were you apprehensive about going bald? I mean, you have some issues with it.
2: Initially, but my hair wasn't apprehensive. It had already made a decision.
1: You had no choice.
2: Yeah, I was in my late 20s. Yeah, hey, it's time to
1: 20s?
2: Go.
1: Wow, I didn't know that.
0: Yeah, look just like George Jefferson.
2: No, I did not.
1: And it's 20.
2: No, I did
0: not. Had a girlfriend named Wheezy, everything.
1: I cannot imagine that. Oh, I can't picture that one, Tom. Steve, I remember when you cut yours. We do.
0: Bald and beautiful. Stop wearing things. Take that hat off. Be free. Stop wearing them hats. Stop making them unnecessary trips to the barbershop.
1: Who are you talking
0: He's standing about? Further and further behind you every time you cut your hair.
1: No!
0: You don't even come around on the side no more. He just in the back of you just cutting your little hair. Lining it up from the back. Junior, when your barber is lining your hair and you can't see him, that's a good sign that it's over, Tommy.
2: Okay, let's try. Let's try.
0: Okay, all right, we're gonna try.
2: Junior,
0: right.
3: What's up, Doc?
2: Would you take your hat off for us to this morning?
4: My hair's fine, Doc. It's permission. It's fine.
2: No, I ain't not got your hair. Okay, see right there.
0: Denial.
2: Okay, now lean your head forward a little bit for us.
1: He doesn't have to. I see. Oh, okay.
0: See? Look at it. Oh, okay. What?
2: Oh, okay. You got a little.
1: Uh-huh. Yeah.
2: You know that, man? I
4: don't see what y'all. I ain't got to be bald and be free. That's for y'all.
1: This day is for them, not you. Yeah.
0: That's for who?
4: That's for y'all.
1: You and Tommy.
0: It's been for us. You done took your hat off. I'm looking at your head.
4: Who is you talking about? This is
0: why funny. Is the hair above, why the area Turn above sideways. Your eyes is no, the same as on top of
4: I
0: your
4: just
0: head?
4: Showed,
0: you ain't showed us nothing.
4: Look right there.
2: I'm trying to see right there.
1: It's like you kind of got a hairline.
0: Boy,
1: yeah.
0: You see how far back.
4: It's not back. Man, y'all enjoy y'all day.
1: Junior, be bald and be free day.
4: Y'all
1: today.
4: Just go ahead and get y'all pictures online.
2: You ought to get you one of them hats got like that it. Hair hanging out of.
4: Now, let me know when it's
1: coming up, guys, 34 minutes after. Fans bashed an Atlanta meteorologist for interrupting a game to give a weather update. We will talk about that right after this.
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1: Why do we have a radio show if we're going to do it right?
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3: Nah, that's stupid.
2: Did you just hear yourself?
3: That's stupid.

0: received lots of hateful comments, the meteorologist issued this statement. Trust me, that's the last thing I wanted to do last night was to break into the game. I'm a football fan myself, so I understand the frustration when the game gets interrupted. But when a tornado warning is issued, your safety comes first. So what do you think? Is she right? Safety first or the game?
1: Did the tornado come?
2: No, it didn't.
0: No, it did not.
1: Let's see right there. Yeah. So she ain't even, it ain't even go to wait. Yeah. If it ain't twisting this way, we don't need to be talking about it.
0: But at the time, she didn't know that. She thought it was coming like everybody else.
3: Well, I don't think she is to blame at all.
0: Right.
3: She don't own no TV station. Mm-hmm. Them ain't her cameras. She's an employee.
0: Yeah.
3: They said, we're going to go live and report this tornado. Where is Jessica? And Jessica ran up there and did what she had to do. And man, y'all miss me with all this here. Y'all ain't blaming me for that. I don't work here. I just show up.
0: Mm-hmm. Safety first, Steve. That's what you say. All right. Yeah.
3: And Tommy, you remember the dude that news reporter we've been seeing for years, the black dude with something flew in his mouth?
1: I'm dying in this country, child.
3: Yeah. Dog, he a bruh.
0: It went viral, didn't it?
1: No. Since when?
3: He's cute. He's cute.
1: He Isaiah?
3: He's been a cute.
1: I did not know that. Man, Isaiah done been over here. I'm pretty sure that's him. I did not know that.
3: Dog, he done been over here and kicked it with you. He can kick it with you. He don't care about you being a capper.
1: I didn't know he was a cute.
3: Dog, I kick it with a lot of cappers.
0: Well, your nephew for sure.
3: Mm-hmm. Dog, I know some cool cappers, man. You know.
1: Oh, I know good cues. I know some good apples. I didn't know he was Greek, period. I didn't know that.
3: I'll tell you one thing, though.
0: What? What?
1: I don't know but four sigmas.
0: You filtered yourself.
3: Yeah, I can't say that.
0: You can't fix it?
3: I can't say that. It ain't going to come out good. His people never speak to me again.
0: Usually you can fix it, Steve.
3: No, I can't fix this. I know some good alphas too, man. I really do.
0: Uh-huh.
3: Some good brothers in A5. I know two really cool sigmas.
0: Just two?
1: Okay. Here go a trivia for you. Oh, good question. Do you know an iota? You don't.
3: No.
1: You don't.
3: I don't know none of them. They're acting a little group, though. Them little dudes, man, they be all up in your face. We iotas. At least we know our founders. Y'all just got them. Hell. We can go talk to all our founders. Man, I never be bragging about. No, I be trying to talk with the little dude. Yo, who your founding father? Then I tell him, you ever met him? No, I met the principals of what they stand for.
0: Mm-hmm.
3: Yeah, well, we can go and sit with our founders. Huh. Well, how old are they? 40?
1: Much love to the stars.
0: Why'd you ask that, Tommy?
3: I mean, because
1: I don't know no iotas. I don't.
3: No, I don't.
1: I ain't got nothing to give. I just don't know none.
3: I ain't got nothing.
0: Okay.
3: Hey man, you ever heard of Groove Fi Groove?
1: I have.
3: Yeah. They started a chapter at Kent State, man. I checked them out. Because I ain't know nothing about frats when I went to the yard. I ain't know nothing.
0: Mm-hmm.
3: I ain't know who nobody was.
0: All right, guys. Coming up next, the Kappa himself, Nephew Tommy, with today's prank phone call right after this.
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0: I wasn't allowed to have no view of the world. Right. You just need to see what I see, and that's all. And don't worry about what they're doing over there in Spain and all that. That ain't your business. You don't have no worldview. You just see what I'm. You just better look at what I'm trying to show you.
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1: Nephew, what you got for us today?
4: Green.
1: Huh?
4: Yes. All right. Greensboro, North Carolina. The nephew is coming to town next week, baby. Next week. Comedy Zone. The nephew is coming to town. Straight, stupid, straight, ignorant, flat-footed. And yes, you get to see the nephew prank somebody live on stage. You don't want to miss it, baby. I start on Thursday night, Thursday, Friday, Saturday. Tickets on sale right now. Laying in the cut is Jacksonville, Florida, Halloween weekend. That's a Comedy Zone as well. Thursday, Friday, Saturday. Tickets on sale and they're going pretty fast. So I appreciate y'all. I appreciate y'all buying these tickets to see the nephew. Thank you so kindly. So kindly. This right here, Shirley.
1: Mm-hmm.
4: This one is dear.
1: What you got?
4: I'm embarrassed by what I did to this person.
1: Oh, really?
5: You know, just this one person?
1: Be embarrassed.
4: You know what, Junior? I just...
1: Finally?
4: I can honestly say I crossed the line. You know what I'm
1: Junior,
4: saying?
1: This is a first, Junior. You realize that, right?
5: I know he's confessing that he actually embarrassed.
4: I crossed the line. I did.
5: And then you crossed the line and you know it.
4: Tommy went way too far.
1: Wow.
4: It's not often that you get to make a grown man cry. You know?
1: Yeah.
4: And I mean down and shed tears. Same and man. I did that. And I felt so bad while I was doing it, but I did keep doing it. I did.
1: Didn't make you stop.
5: So you didn't feel bad.
4: Because the prank comes first. You know what I'm saying? The prank does come first.
5: Uh-huh. Okay.
4: But this right here is called Relationship Departure. Relationship Departure. Yeah. We'll talk
1: Too
4: about
1: far.
4: It after it's over. Cat Dog, if you would. Everybody, you might want to pull over and get your tissue. Got about to be some crying up in here. Let's go, Kat.
6: Hello?
7: Hey, Brian. Hey, baby.
6: Yeah, what's up?
7: I was calling to tell you. Baby, look, I just can't do this anymore.
0: I got it.
6: Huh? What?
0: Hello?
6: Hello?
0: Brian.
6: Hey, Brian.
0: Hey, this is Greg. I know you was just talking to... But this is Greg talking to you. It's Brian, right?
6: Greg, who? Yeah, this is Brian. Greg, I was just talking to my wife. Could you put her back on the phone?
0: No, I'm not gonna be able to do that.
6: So, why can't you do that, man?
0: Hey, let me explain something to you.
6: Explain.
0: All right, there's some things, you know, long conversations about this.
6: Whoa, how you know my wife on a first name basis like that, man? Who are you?
0: Like I said, man, my name is Greg.
6: Okay.
0: At the airport. Okay.
6: Which airport? What are you at the airport with my wife for?
0: Hey, let me. Hey, Doc. All of this is complicated. Okay, it's real.
6: Yeah, it is. Yeah, make it simple for me.
0: Okay. So what I want to explain to you. Let me explain to you, man. We've had a lot of long conversations about this. It's something that she's.
6: What? When was this? Why are you at the airport with my wife?
0: With me and
6: why
0: is leaving with me, okay?
6: What leaving? And y'all, what do you mean leaving me? What? Oh hell no, put her on the phone. Hey, I don't even want to talk to you, man. Put her on the phone, man. Look, you need to put her on the phone right now. Leaving? I don't believe that, man. I want to hear her say that.
0: You want to talk to
6: me? I don't hear you saying, yeah, look, yeah, let me talk to my wife, man, because Baby, what's up? What's this dude talking
7: calm
6: about?
7: Calm down, sweetie.
6: Calm down
7: for
6: nothing,
7: I've been trying to tell you this for a while. See, you think everything's okay, but it hasn't been okay.
6: why are you telling me this over the phone? Why can't you just come home and tell me this to my face, baby?
8: Go sit down.
6: Why can't you just tell me this to my face?
8: Hey, bro. Come on, man.
6: No, man. Why are you home, man? I'm just talking to my wife, man.
8: Hey, bro. I know this is painful, man.
6: No, you don't know. Like, you don't know nothing.
8: Hey, brother,
6: right?
8: I know this
6: don't
8: is.
6: Know nothing.
8: Okay.
6: I can't believe this. Just put my wife on the phone, please. If you got any ounce of a man in you, just put my wife back on the phone.
8: All right, bro. Let me say. Can I say something to you, man?
6: What you got to say, man? Unless it's my wife on the phone, but you ain't got nothing to tell me.
8: I'm gonna put her on in a second, but let me say this to you, man.
6: Say it, man, and wrap it up, all right? Because I need to talk to my wife.
8: I just want you to know this, Brian.
6: Let me know something.
8: This is nephew Tommy from the Steve Harvey Morning Show.
6: Tommy
8: got me to prank phone call you.
6: Hold on. So, okay, if you pranking me, what's up with the airport stuff in the back then? Y'all at the airport?
8: No, bro. Your wife is here at the studio, man. Ain't nothing happening, man. Your wife, hold on, I'm going to let you talk to her.
6: Yeah.
8: You all right? First of all, are you all right?
6: Man, it was about to be a murder scene, man.
5: Look at me now. Who's the big prankster, huh? I got you. Finally.
6: You could have been a little bit more
5: subtle
6: than this.
5: You and your brother, you think y'all the only ones can prank people.
8: He said you and your brother be pranking all the time, man.
6: Boy, man, it's light stuff, though. I am, girl, you ain't.
5: Happy birthday, baby.
8: Oh, you got a birthday coming up? Happy birthday, Brian.
6: Great gift, man. Let me talk to my wife, man.
8: I ain't got nothing to do with your wife. Hold on.
6: Please.
5: What?
6: Got me, all right? Don't. You ain't got to go this far, all right? You ain't got to go this far every time.
5: It's supposed to be funny. I did feel a little bad when you kind of started tearing up, but I'm glad to know you fight for me like that.
8: Uh-oh.
6: Fight. It was going to be some fights. It wasn't going to be a fight. Oh, girl, just bring your black home.
5: I'm coming, baby.
6: Don't even stop at red light.
8: Stop at red light. I want to say I'm sorry. I want to say I'm sorry. I'm sorry for what I did.
1: Too far, Tom. This is really too far. Seriously.
8: It's too far. I went too far. I think I went. When I went and got the technology to make it sound like the airport
1: background.
8: But that's when you care about the prank. You know what I mean? You know, because you got to care.
1: And not someone's marriage. That's more important than the institution of marriage.
8: That's when you find out you really love your woman. That's when you see when something like that is presented. That's when you find out you love your wife.
1: Do me a favor, though. When you do live pranks, do not do that one. Nothing like that on live. Please don't
8: do
1: that.
8: If I get to get somebody to cry while I am on stage, I'm going for it.
1: Okay. All right. Nice
9: I've seen that time.
1: Nice
9: that's
1: knowing
9: you.
1: Be
9: hurtful.
1: Nice
9: that's
1: working
9: be hurtful,
1: for you.
9: Man.
1: With you.
9: When you sitting there, somebody, you know, especially that's over the phone. What if it's in person? That's got to hurt. When you see your girl with another man and he won't let his hand go. Like, let his hand go. Stop kissing him. Look at me, Lisa.
8: if you got any kind of man in you, you'll put my wife on the phone, man.
1: Wow. That made me so nervous.
8: I felt bad.
1: Yeah.
8: I felt bad.
9: That's wrong.
1: That was painful.
8: To make a grown man cry, I felt bad. But look how many people are blessed by this. Everybody laughing. You see what I'm saying? Y'all don't see this? Look at the other side. You don't see the other side.
1: Wow.
8: Tell me where I'm wrong.
9: The whole thing was wrong, dog.
8: But I did my job,
1: though,
8: Junior.
1: To tell you
8: but
1: where
8: did I
1: you're
8: do
1: wrong.
8: My job? Thank you.
1: All right, nephew. Coming up next, my strawberry letter for today. Who is the other woman is the subject. We will get into it right after this.
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0: 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And you never know, it could be yours.
1: It could be yours. Buckle up and hold on tight. We got it for you. Here it is. Strawberry letter.
0: All right, nephew. Subject, who is the other woman? Dear Stephen Shirley, my husband takes his mother to dinner one Sunday a month. I let them have their special time together. His niece moved in with his mother, and she tagged along on their recent dinner date. My husband told her it was a one-time thing, and she wasn't going with them ever again. His niece called him and went off on him for how he spoke to her. He hung up in her face. Last Sunday, I went to dinner with my mother-in-law and my husband to celebrate her birthday. The niece wasn't invited. On our way home, the niece called my mother-in-law and the phone was on speaker, but the niece didn't know it. She was very upset that I went to dinner and she wasn't invited. She said my husband better watch his back because she's got some dirt on him. That's when my mother-in-law told her she was on speakerphone and tried to end the call. The niece said she wasn't going to cover for my husband the next time he hooked up with his other woman. She said he's a piece of sugar honey iced tea and the truth will come out soon. My mother-in-law had turned bright red. My husband took her phone and hung it up as I started asking questions from the back seat. I asked my mother-in-law if she knew about my husband cheating and she ignored me. My husband said that his niece is crazy and a compulsive liar. I haven't spoken to him in days. I would love to talk to his niece to see who the other woman is, but I don't know if I should believe her or not. Should I call and talk to his niece? Ooh, his niece is messy. All right, listen, she wants to be at dinner with them and all of that. You weren't invited. And anyway, you have all the answers you need. The niece told it. The mom turned bright red, you said, and ignored you when you asked her if her son, your husband, was cheating. Her nonverbal was an answer because she could have said, I don't know or no. Then your husband called the niece. He called her the favorite go-to word when someone gets busted out for cheating, okay? Crazy, crazy, crazy. How many times have we heard that one, ladies? Okay. It's an overused word when men are caught cheating. Simple as that. Oh, she's crazy. She's crazy. He called his niece a compulsive liar too. Well, this is guilty and suspicious behavior on all of their parts. You haven't spoken to your husband in days, you say, but if you ask him, he's not going to tell you the truth. He's not going to do anything but lie. Oh, and he's going to call his niece crazy, of course. So if you can get some evidence on him, great. But I just say trust your gut on this one, sis. Trust your gut. You were betrayed. Steve?
2: Lord, Lord, Lord. It's so much in here, it's crazy. I'm going to put y'all on game. You ready?
0: Yeah.
2: Here it is. The husband takes his mother to dinner once a month on Sunday. You let them have their time. Say special time together. Your niece moved in with his mother and tagged along on the last date. The husband told her this was a one-time thing. You ain't ever going with them again. So the niece called him and went off on him for how he spoke to her. He talked to her crazy. Now, let me tell you what we're running into the problem. You can't talk crazy to people that's got stuff on you.
0: You're right about that.
2: You can't talk crazy to people who know things you don't want them to know.
0: Mm-hmm.
2: So you done got full of yourself, dog, and you done called and talked to this girl crazy. She called you back and said, you don't talk to her like that. Mm-hmm. So obviously this niece is grown. This mm-hmm. ain't a child. She grown. He hung up in her face.
0: Ooh.
2: Last Sunday, the wife who wrote this letter went to dinner with her husband and her mother and his mother to celebrate her birthday. The niece wasn't invited. The reason the niece wasn't invited is because the niece knows something. You feel me?
0: Mm-hmm.
2: And it has nothing to do with this Sunday dinner. I'm finna put you on game. The niece wasn't invited. On our way home, the niece called the mother-in-law and the phone was on speaker, but the niece didn't know it. She was very upset that I went to dinner and she wasn't invited. She said, my husband better watch his back because she's got some dirt on him. And that's when my mother-in-law told her, you on speakerphone, and tried to end the call. The niece said she wasn't going to cover for my husband next time he hooked up with his other woman. She said he's a piece of sugar honey iced tea, and the truth will come out soon.
0: Mm-hmm.
2: My mother-in-law had turned bright red. My husband took her phone and hung it up. As I started asking questions from the back seat, I asked my mother-in-law if she knew about my husband cheating, and she ignored me. My husband that said his niece is crazy and a liar. I ain't spoke to him in days. I could talk to his niece to see who the woman is, but I don't know if I would believe her or not. Okay, now the dude got a chance now. He has planted the seed that the niece is crazy and a liar. The wife has already said, I want to call her and ask about the other woman, but I don't know if I believe her or not because she's a liar. That is his whole out card right here. You have planted the seed that she's a liar and your wife bit it. Now, here's the problem. Here's the problem. See, all of these Sundays going out with the mama ain't always with the mama.
0: Hang on. Hold it right there. We'll come back with part two of Steve's response at 23 minutes after the hour. The subject is, who is the other woman? We will get back into it right after this.
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5: You stepped out for your morning jog. Except it's not your usual morning jog. You started listening to an epic sci-fi book on Audible. 30 chapters later, you've accidentally run a half marathon. You lost track of how far you've run, somewhere just past the city limits. You can't stop. You have to find out what happens next. Then it's over. 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
1: 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All right, come on, Steve. Let's recap today's strawberry letter. The subject is, who is the other woman?
2: This man takes his mother to dinner every Sunday and once a month. So it's safe. All right. Recently, the niece has moved in with the mother-in-law and took herself to the dinner with the mother-in-law and the son one time. He called her and told her, that was your last time. It'll never happen again. I'm assuming somebody else is at this dinner.
1: Mike.
2: It's the mama.
1: Mm-hmm.
2: It's the niece, and it was another woman.
1: Mm-hmm. Mm-hmm.
2: The mother is the cover.
1: Mm-hmm.
2: The mother knows she's the cover. The mother knows the other woman and likes her. And that's her son, so she's going to ride or die. The niece went and then made several comments about the other woman. Also, the niece is over there when he meets the woman over at his mama's house. The niece done seen all this. So when the niece called the mother mad because she didn't get invited to the dinner, the reason she didn't get invited to her mama's dinner is because she done said a couple of smart things to this man about this other woman. He don't want her around his wife.
1: Wow.
2: You feel me?
1: Mm-hmm.
2: See how this working out?
1: Mm-hmm.
2: Now, the wife on speaker, the wife is listening to the mother-in-law on speaker and don't know it. He need to quit talking to me crazy because I got some dirt on him. And he ain't nothing but a piece of sugar, honey, iced tea anyway. Treating his wife like that. So he need to be careful because I know some things. So now, that's when the mother-in-law told her she was on the speakerphone and tried to end the call. The niece then said she wasn't going to cover for your husband the next time he hooked up with his other woman. See, cover for him.
1: Mm-hmm.
2: So that means she has been in the presence of the other woman with the mother and has been sworn to secrecy and silence.
1: Mm, mm, mm.
2: So now when a young girl say, I'm not going to cover for you no more, mm-hmm. it's because you said, hey, don't say nothing. Oh, I won't. She is kind of cute, though. She got a banging body on.
1: I like her hair. Yeah. She dresses nice.
2: I asked my mother-in-law if she knew about my husband cheating. She ignored me. Because, you know, old women don't like to lie. They just you know, I'm going to let him handle this.
1: Mm-hmm.
2: My husband said his niece is crazy and a compulsive liar. I haven't spoken to him in days.
1: Wow.
2: I would love to talk to his niece to see who the other woman is, but I don't know if I should believe her or not. Should I call and talk to his niece?
1: Mm.
2: Well,
1: what you thinking?
2: If you do,
1: mm-hmm.
2: I don't think she gonna cover for him.
1: Oh no, that's over with. You're right.
2: And for this is the way the conversation started, mm-hmm. baby. When you called Mama, and you said you had some dirt on him. What are you talking about? Listen, I don't want to get in this. When a person say that right there, it's something to be to get in.
1: And they're all in it.
2: I just don't feel comfortable. And I don't want to be a part of this. So please don't ask me anything. But Aunt Ruth. So you, Aunt Ruth, you think they go, you think she, he come over there and take her to dinner all the time?
1: Wow. Oof.
2: That's the sad part of this right here.
1: Mm-hmm.
2: Now, let me help the man out a little bit.
1: Hmm.
2: You got one thing you can hold on to. Your wife is thinking about not calling the niece because she don't know if she can believe what the niece say. Now, you gotta make your case for how crazy the niece is and how much of a compulsive liar.
1: Why is that always the go-to? Oh, she's crazy. Why is that? That's all you got?
2: You what? That's all you got? That's all you need? What do you mean that's all you got?
1: I'm just saying, that's it.
2: that's all you need.
1: Why is everybody crazy though? Why?
2: And women, y'all know crazy women, so it's easy. That's an easy sale.
1: Yes, that's why you do it, because
2: all y'all know crazy women. All of y'all.
1: Easy go-to.
2: Some of y'all is the crazy woman.
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1: It is time now for Junior and Sports Talk. Junior, what you got for us?
2: Well, sure, this is a beautiful week in the NFL. It's just a beautiful week. You know, we're in the win column, so that's a good thing. First of all, we are in the win column. We are 1-4, but everything starts with that first, so we Super Bowl bound. Here we go. Yeah, we're still going. 1-4, we're still going. But here's your week 6 power rankings. All right, now the 49ers still at number 1 at 5-0. The Chiefs are 2 at 4-0. The Bills are 3rd at 4-1. The Seahawks are 3-2. The Jaguars are 5th with 4-1. The Vikings are 5-0 at 6. The Ravens are 4-1. And then you have the Rams at 8 at 2-3. The Patriots are 3-2 at 9. And the Broncos are 3-2 at number 10. That's the top 10 in the NFL. I don't know if y'all have a problem with the ranking, but I don't see how.
3: What place is the Texans in?
2: Oh, I'm so glad you asked. We are now number 21.
4: What place is Cleveland in?
2: Oh, the Browns, they lost to the Jets last. They behind us. They 23. They 23 at 3-2.
3: Are they?
2: Yeah.
4: They way back there.
2: They way back there. Two people back.
3: And y'all ain't won but one game. Let me get it right now.
2: Yeah.
3: Mm-hmm. Y'all ain't won but one game.
4: Here we go. We lost big games. Y'all ain't really played nobody.
3: We done won 3 games. Y'all ain't won but one?
2: That's what the man said. We beat the Titans last week, yeah.
1: Life isn't fair.
3: Titans?
2: Yeah, we beat the Titans, yeah. They down there, too.
3: There ain't nobody. You act like this the movie. Remember the Titans. These Titans ain't the same.
1: With Denzel?
2: I say to remember the Titans. No. But, it's just that we're progressing up. We'll be in the teens after this week. We're playing the Jaguars in London this weekend.
3: We'll be in the teens.
2: Yeah, we'll be in the teens after that.
3: Something. Y'all finna get stomped like a roach in the corner when you play the Jaguars.
2: Hey, it's Duke of Earl. Is he going to be at the game? He probably a Texas fan. No, him, the Duke. He's probably a Texas fan. He's going to be in London. He probably going to be a Texas fan. Yeah, I can see that.
3: You just hoping something happened.
2: We're not hoping for that. We on a roll now. We on a one game winning streak. We got to start somewhere.
3: Oh, y'all won 1-1.
1: I love your optimism.
2: 1-1. Now, it's some people who ain't won 1-1. It's the Dolphins. They ain't won 1-1. Chargers ain't won 1-1. The Titans ain't won 1-1. We won 1-1. That's a beautiful start.
4: That's pretty good.
3: That's Super Bowl all day right there.
4: All day long.
2: Man.
1: All right.
2: If we go Super Bowl, Unc, you going to buy the tickets?
3: Hell yeah, because y'all ain't going.
1: Coming up at the top of the hour, a lady is afraid that her man is about to leave her for his baby mama. We'll get into that right after this.
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1: I can't get no stupider than this. I am the stupidest person in the world. 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
2: Oh, yes. Everything you just said is true. Wow.
1: I mean, when I walk in the room, do you feel my stupid?
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3: I do.
2: Yeah. I feel it right now. I feel it right now.
0: I told my sister you were stupid.
1: Hey, wait a minute.
0: I did, years ago. I got a whipping for it.
1: Yeah. My mama don't think I'm stupid, man. I'm not stupid to her.
2: What, Steve?
1: What did you just say?
2: Thank you,
0: Matthew. Our whole family think you stupid.
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0: This is from Sharla in Greenville. Sharla says, my man just found out that he has a 3-year-old son and he's changed. He started spending time with the baby mama and said it's just to get to know his son. I had baby daddy drama in the past and he was patient with me and I'm trying to be patient with him, but he's been spending the night at his baby mama's house a lot. Is he getting back with his baby mama? How much longer should I be patient? Those are her questions. This is from Charlotte.
1: Well, he over there, ain't he? Mm-hmm. Spending the night
0: with the baby.
2: Mm-hmm. What more you baby need to see?
3: Yeah.
0: Mm-hmm. It's not the baby, Steve.
1: Winton, my son, I won't let him sleep with me.
0: Well, not now.
1: Yeah. I stopped letting Winton sleep with me when we was about 5.
0: Really?
2: Going in, well, what's now going on with this lady?
1: Oh, they in there. Oof.
0: With baby mama. He and baby mama.
1: Yeah. Mm-hmm.
0: Well, that's what
1: and
0: she
1: can
0: wants
1: spend
0: to
1: the night, and then yeah you don't say nothing?
0: That's what she wants to know. Is he getting back with baby mama? And how much longer should she be
1: if you letting him spend the night, what you think happened?
2: Why is she asking us and not him?
1: Right.
0: Well, she's saying that she had baby daddy drama and he was very patient with her when she was going through her drama with her baby daddy. So she's just trying to return the favor and be patient with him as he goes through stuff with his baby mama.
1: They not going, he ain't got baby mama drama.
0: Yeah, he doesn't. He really doesn't.
2: You can't give everybody favors. You can't.
0: So
1: he just found out he had a son. So I appreciate the brother stepping in, you know, doing the right thing.
0: Yeah. So you're saying that, yes, he's getting back with the baby mama, because that's really what she wants to know.
1: I'm not saying they getting back together.
0: Uh-huh.
1: But they are together. There's no way I'm over here and we ain't doing nothing.
0: Same thing.
1: Well, here's the deal. If you just found out it's your son, that means you haven't been around the woman, right? I'm assuming.
0: Right. And the baby and the son is 3 years old now. Yeah.
1: So now you done got back over there and you went, oh, okay, yeah, this one.
0: I remember her. Yeah, I remember you.
3: Yeah. That's how it
2: ain't goes. We kind of late finding out this our baby, though?
0: Yeah, 3. Yeah, he's 3.
3: That's
0: three.
3: Fine, though.
0: But and he's probably trying to make up for lost time. Maybe that's what the woman is thinking.
3: With the baby mama?
0: Yeah. No,
2: with
0: the other
2: both
0: woman.
2: Of them.
0: Yeah.
2: Both of them.
3: I'm telling you. Hey.
1: Come on, Junior. I want to hear what you got to say.
3: I'm going to say this. You know, I'm telling you. He over there with that baby mama because I ain't met an interesting 3-year-old that going to hold my attention all night. Now, I ain't seen. I don't know he my son, but come on now. Ain't that much he doing. That's impressive. Now, you, on the other hand, got this dress on in here. I like that.
2: Got this slip on.
3: Yeah, I like that.
1: Boy, make a fist slip again. Let
0: women
1: me see.
0: Don't wear slips anymore.
3: Hey, what the baby doing?
1: Ooh, boy, make another fist for daddy. Let me see that fist.
3: Yeah.
0: So he's definitely, bottom line, he's definitely getting with the baby mama sometimes when he spends the night. That's what you guys think.
2: In between diapers. Yes, it's happening.
3: Something.
0: All right. She needs to know. That's what she wants to know. And how much longer should she be patient?
1: Well, we've answered the next question. Baby. Yeah. Do you have all something else or we killing time?
0: No, I have something else. But we don't have time now.
2: He said, why are we beating this to death?
1: Man.
2: We could have.
0: Could we have?
1: Sure.
0: Could we though?
1: Yeah, you know, if you weren't so trying to. Yeah, as soon as you find out somebody cheating, we got to dwell on it.
0: That is not true, but it is, though. But it is, though. All right, guys. Coming up in 20 minutes after the hour, we will have more of the Steve Harvey Morning Show right after this.
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0: We got to say congratulations. They are in order for TJ Holmes. Remember TJ Holmes from CNN and ABC?
1: Yeah, with the white lady.
0: Yeah, he married Amy Robach. Yeah, they got married. They are officially married, according to their registered married license. That was recently obtained by media outlets. They got married in a private ceremony last month in TJ's home state of Arkansas. Their marriage comes almost 4 years after the relationship first became public and caused quite a stir. Quite a stir while they were both anchors.
1: They ought to get them people their job back, man.
0: Yeah, now... Time has passed.
1: Nice.
0: It was 4 years. Yeah.
1: I don't see why. Why did it cost them their jobs, though?
2: I didn't understand that.
0: They weren't supposed. Weren't supposed to be together. I mean, you know, I think they violated some sort of work rules or something. Yeah. They weren't supposed to be.
1: Was she married? And both of them. At the time?
0: Yeah, she was married.
2: They were both married.
0: Yeah, and so was he. He was married as well. And remember, her husband got with his wife. They started dating for a minute. Yeah. Their two spouses got together for a minute. Yeah. I don't know if they're still together. I haven't kept up with the story like that. But yeah, they were dating for a minute.
1: Wow.
0: which was kind of wild, right?
1: This is crazy.
0: But anyway, congratulations. They're married now. All right. Coming up at 33 minutes after, we will play a round of Would You Rather right after this.
1: But what a work at, Shirley.
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1: Time now for a round of Would You Rather. Would you rather Tyler Perry's Madea or Martin Lawrence's Big Mama? Which one?
2: Martin.
1: Big Mama.
2: No, Madea. I like Big Mama.
3: Madea.
1: I'll
3: say he's like my mother's mother. My grandmother. He nailed that character.
1: Okay.
2: Oh, he nails it, man.
1: Yeah.
4: I took that the wrong way when you said it, Junior.
1: What way did you take it?
4: I took that the wrong way.
1: Where are we going here? All right. We're going to move along.
4: You're not finna call my grandmother a man. That's not what you're finna do.
3: No, I'm just saying.
4: I took it the wrong way. My bad.
1: All right. Would you rather be a nerd crazy? Would you rather be a nerdy genius or be popular with a very low IQ?
3: Yeah.
2: Go ahead, Steve.
4: Hell, I'm that now.
1: Which one?
4: Yeah, popular with low IQ.
1: With a low IQ.
2: You ain't got no low IQ.
1: You do not have a low IQ. Stop that. No.
4: Hey, man, my daughter got so mad at me one day. Mm. I said, baby, your daddy ain't that smart. She said, Dad, don't you ever say that again.
1: Mm.
4: You are the smartest man I know. Stop saying that.
1: Mm. Mm-hmm. Okay.
4: Well, ain't finna make me stupid or nothing. I'm just saying it.

0: don't know what tight. You don't see that.
1: Every day, though, Steve. Every day.
2: He kept it off, though. He kept it off. Yeah.
1: All right. Would you rather plan everything in advance or decide as you go? Be spontaneous.
2: On what?
3: As you go.
1: On whatever.
3: Hey, man.
1: Plan everything in advance or just decide as you go.
0: Man, do you know how many things ain't gonna go according to plan?
1: Yeah.
0: Might as well make the decision as I get to it, cause
1: really? Okay.
0: Yeah.
1: All right. All right. Would you rather live in your custom dream
2: life
1: home?
2: Life ain't go as we were planned for me. Though.
1: Definitely not. Not as we planned. all right.
0: Would you
1: that's
0: live
1: today's.
0: In your what? I wanted to hear that last. All right. We'll save it for closing.
1: Yeah, we'll save it. That's today's round of Would You Rather. Coming up next, it is our last break of the day, and we'll close out the show with the one and only Steve Harvey right after this.
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1: Here we are, guys. Last break of the day.
2: Hey, Shirley, you was about to do one more would you rather.
1: Yeah.
2: Big house or something.
1: Would you rather live in your custom dream home or would you rather own a luxury private jet?
2: Ooh. Ooh.
1: Yeah. You got both of those, don't you?
2: No. No, I don't. Go ahead, Jane.
3: you didn't want to answer that up?
2: No, I want to hear what you want to say.
3: Oh, wait, man, I would like to have a luxury private jet because I like to see how that feels. Yeah,
2: Tommy,
4: I'm gonna go with that dream home.
1: Yeah.
4: I'm gonna go with that dream home.
1: And
4: if not,
1: see?
4: I'm gonna be staying on that plane. I know I ain't gonna have a dream home and the plane. I'm gonna wind up staying in row three.
2: Yeah, I'd rather have that luxury dream home. You spend more time in
1: right
2: it.
1: And home. Yeah.
2: And when you own that luxury private jet, I have new news for you.
1: Mm-hmm.
2: It's $3 million whether they take off or not. So
1: the price has gone up. I thought it used to be, you used to say it was a million. Dang, inflation.
2: No, I never
1: huh?
2: said that, Shirley. I've never
1: really?
2: Said it's $3 million. You got to pay for pilots because you can't just, you got to pay for pilots. You got to pay for hangars. You got to pay for FAA maintenance checks.
1: Mm-hmm.
2: They do the maintenance checks whether your plane go up or not. And it costs the same.
1: So you gotta
2: and
1: be
2: then,
1: rich.
2: Bro, you got to have them two pilots on call. And them hangar fees and maintenance, everything on a plane is $15,000.
1: So whether you fly it or not, it's still $3
2: million. You need a new windshield wiper? That's $15,000.
1: What? Wow, I didn't even think about that.
2: Them little blinds quit working on your plane? That's $15,000. I don't know what it is.
3: The windshield wiper, $15,000. So we can't get these from AutoZone? Nothing like that?
2: Well, ask yourself.
1: Pet boys.
3: We can't. What in the world?
2: Have you ever heard of airplanes on?
3: No,
2: I wouldn't want to do that. Give me the dream house.
1: Okay, yeah,
2: oh, the
1: definitely.
2: Upkeep is a monster, dog.
1: Mm-hmm. All right. Would you rather remove sugar completely from your diet or would you rather remove salt completely from
4: That's
1: your
4: salt.
1: Diet?
4: That's salt.
1: Really?
4: Yeah.
1: What about you, Junior?
3: Yeah, it had to be
1: sugar
3: salt
1: or salt.
3: For the pressure. Yeah, salt.
1: Okay.
2: I'd rather remove sugar, but it'll do more for you not to have sugar.
1: Yeah, I do the sugar.
2: Salt All is right. not going to be a good removal, y'all. Yep.
1: Does it help?
2: Y'all finna be eating all y'all food at Luby's.
1: Just bland.
2: Y'all, man, hey, dog.
1: No taste.
2: Well, you know, Junior, you probably used to this here, but Tommy, if you take salt, you just go, all your food is coming from the hospital.
3: Yeah. Oh, man.
4: That is not good.
3: You probably
4: that has no flavor to it. It might
2: Junior,
4: be healthy.
2: Man,
1: but
2: man.
1: Hey, who's gonna eat?
2: Hey, y'all got
1: stuff?
2: The mashed potatoes this week.
1: Yeah. But if you remove salt, then you're left with sugar. You're gonna just eat desserts all the time. No. Oh, everything's sweet. Mm-mm. All right. Would you
2: is there
1: rather
2: a food?
1: All...
2: Hey, Tommy, is there a food that your wife loves, Junior? Is there a food that your wife loves that you don't like?
3: Oh yeah, zucchini. Mm.
4: That zucchini. I don't like.
3: Ooh, zucchini.
1: You don't like zucchini, Junior?
4: I don't.
3: No.
1: Squash?
3: Mm-mm.
4: My wife like olives. I don't like olives.
1: What? Oh, my God. I love olives. I
4: Not
1: eat them
4: like
1: every
4: she can
1: single day.
4: You just eat them
1: day.
4: By themselves.
1: Off the jar. Yeah. Every
4: yeah,
1: day I eat olives.
4: I can't. And she and you know what else? Hummus.
1: Oh, I love hummus.
4: She loves hummus.
2: I don't know.
4: I don't know what I'm eating. What was this? I don't like that. What was it?
2: It was chickpeas, Tommy.
1: Chickpeas and olive oil, yeah.
2: It's my wife loves short ribs. I'm not a short rib guy at all. Oh. I don't like soft beef.
1: You like it tough? Okay. What are you saying?
2: I don't like short ribs. When they cook short ribs, I don't like soft beef. I like beef that you cut and chew. You know.
3: Yeah.
1: Mm. Okay.
2: That little pull it off the bone and it's sitting there and then you know.
1: That's the only way I can eat it. It has to almost like melt in your mouth.
2: And brisket. I'm not a huge fan of brisket, but I'll eat it. Some people can do it right.
4: If it's done right.
3: Yeah, it's good. Done right.
1: Mm. You know. All right. Here's the last would you rather, if you want to get to this one. It says, would you rather all of your and your spouse's accounts are joint, or all of your accounts are separate accounts?
4: Separate. It don't matter. That don't matter to me.
1: Well, oh, does it? That's good. That's a good answer, Tommy.
4: We all eating from the same place. It don't matter.
1: Yeah. What's mine is yours, and what's yours is mine. I like that.
4: Yeah.
2: No, that's not how it works.
3: That ain't been working over here.
4: See, that's
2: what's yours is hers. Yeah. And what's hers is still hers. Y'all can stop this line.
1: That's it. What's mine is yours.
2: What's yours is hers. What's y'all's is y'all's. What's hers is still going to be hers.
1: Yeah. Yeah, because maintenance is. We have more.
2: Now, I asked my wife to buy me something recently. And we'll see if she gets it tomorrow. Yeah, I asked her to buy it for me tomorrow.
1: The man who has everything? Wow. That's why it's hard to buy it.
2: Yeah, I think she's going to get it for me.
1: Aw.
2: It ain't nothing crazy. It ain't.
4: How much it cost?
2: It's not expensive. Hey, listen. Where are we getting off this? Talk to God today. We love to hear from
1: you. You brought it up. 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

He be in heels, we can go bottle for bottle in this junk. Strip club stunt, I'ma stunt hard. We can go dollar for dollar in this junk. He missed to get it done. Hey. I'm Mrs. One of One. Yeah. Fall in love every time we link. Got me sprung.com. 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

There's an old saying in Tennessee, I know it's in Texas, probably in Tennessee, that says, fool me once, shame on you. 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

0: I'ma just tell you my feelings, you remember me. 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

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East Coast, feel me. 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

0: girl, you a 10. 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

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You heard it right here from your favorite play cousin, Junior.

I just messed up the whole program. 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
1: Yep, it's hump day Wednesday, so let's get to it. Do you understand me? Yep. I got tickets to give away to the Georgia National Fair going down right now in Perry. And you already know the deal. October the 24th, Little Duval, Carlos Miller, the Funny Eye Comedy Tour is coming to Macon, and I've got some tickets to give away. So, it's Macon 923. Let's go.

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It's all afternoon long. It's Middle Georgia's number one choice, making 923. And it looks like a lot of stuff is coming to Netflix. Mojo Brooks just had his special on Netflix. And now Young Thug is about to drop a YSL RICO trial Netflix documentary.

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Get ready to shake it. I went deaf on it. The-

40 minutes of non-stop hip-hop and R&B vibes right here on Middle Georgia's number one choice. Make it 923. I've got some Young Miami coming up. T.I. and Summer Walker, 50 Cent with 21 questions, of course. I've got some Kendrick Lamar, Drake, and Rick Ross and Big X the Plug with Living Large. We'll be blasting through your speakers in about 15 minutes. But first,

0: 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She gonna do it. She gonna do it. Okay?
1: Miami. That's all my scammers and my kid money.

The only station keeping your radio lit with all your favorite hip-hop and R&B hits is Middle Georgia's number one choice. Make it 923. And when I tell you, I got you. Yes, there are some important dates coming up because those polls are about to open and you need your voice to be heard. Oh, yeah, I'm going to fill you in on all of that coming up in just a few. I got the deets of what's going down in these streets.

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morning show. And remember yesterday I told you that Krishan and Blueface are engaged to get married? 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

Hey, Middle Georgia, it's your girl from the Steve Harvey Morning Show, Shirley Strawberry. Nothing's changed but the name. 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

You know how we vibe, keeping your radio lit with all your favorite hip-hop and R&B hits. You already know, locked and loaded just for you. I've got some Mariah the Scientist, Baby Chief Dewey with Ghetto Love Story. Of course, we're going to shake it to the max with Molly and Shensia, some Coco Jones on the way, and I got some new music to play. Yes, Dolly Babe. Your kids have been singing it. Trust and believe me. 15 minutes.

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0: 24th at the Macon City Auditorium, huh, man? Every time I say something about it, people think I'm giving away tickets. Man, this is just a tease. I'm just letting you know that coming up in just a few, I'm going to bless somebody with some tickets. Not right now, in a few. So hold tight and wait for that cue to call in. You know how we do, it's Macon 923.
1: Let's get the party started. 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That's when I knew that your heart was scarring. Friends to lovers need a part to star in. Like, wait, babe.

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2: 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I'm there, Betty.

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0: Always with the vibes right here on Middle Georgia's number one choice. Make it 923. And just like I promised you, I got some new just for you. Pink blush. Yeah, you know the vibes.
1: Man, Unc, you tripping, bro. Stop calling me like that about some cigarettes. I'm going to take you when I get out the studio.

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0: He shouldn't even brought you in this show. Because what I'm not going to do is let somebody put you in a situation that you don't belong in. So I would like to say to all my listeners out here, I apologize for allowing this man to put my co-host and the star of the Strawberry Letter in this situation, having to answer this ignorant letter from this man right here. Let me handle this. Someone who has done all this before.
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0: The only station you can catch Steve, Tommy, Carla, Shirley Jr. cutting up each and every morning from 6 to 10 is Middle Georgia's number one choice. Make it 923. Yes, the home of the Steve Harvey Morning Show. Now, you know when you get sick or you've got some weird little skin tag growing, first thing you go to is WebMD before you call a doctor. Well, guess what? It looks like AI may be able to diagnose those things coming up in the near future. It looks like Utah is letting an AI robot prescribe certain acne medication to participants without direct human oversight. So the AI is literally operating on its own. This is a first time a state has allowed this technology to replace the role of a doctor. You trusting an AI robot with your life?
1: I like the sinister beat.

The only station hooking you up with four tickets to the Georgia National Fair. I'm looking for caller number 9 right now. I got four tickets up for grabs to the Georgia National Fair going down in Perry right now. 478-292-0923. Caller number 9. Holla at me. It's Make It 923.

0: Making 923. Hello, who's this?
1: Oh, friend, what number am I?
0: You're caller number 2. Hang up, try again.
1: I will.
0: Still looking for caller number 9. I've got 4 tickets to the Georgia National Fair up for grabs right now. So get it where you fit in. Yes, Sirski, 47.

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1: Yeah. 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